She was the kind of a girl who could say things that weren't that funny. I said, what does that mean? I really remind you of money. She said, oh, who am I to blow against the wind?

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1: Boy.
0: Love you, vibe.
1: Yeah.
0: We the best.
1: Boy.
0: Give me the light.
1: Yeah.
0: And we turn it up every time.
1: Every time.
0: And we bust it up, watch it, yeah.
1: Watch it.
0: Ha!
2: Kimba, how you bad, sir?
3: Escucha, Marina Estéreo.